0: so leid.
1: I'm your happy paper girl forever, delivering cartoon stripes, interviews and headlines. I'm your happy paper girl in any kind of weather. Make sure you get all the news in time for you to leave.

0: Jennifer. 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Oh, Jenny lost her favorite penny. So I gave her a dollar. She kissed me
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0: records she cassettes. 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Transcripts show more than flirt. I love daisies, red her shirt. Grab my jeans, Jimmy scream, Jennifer O'Jenny. 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No one can live their life apart. Found a house, aroused my joust, Jennifer O'Jenny. Her clothes, I just shuck. Just like Dan, I strictly stuck. To the punt, she cried, kick it, pasta noose was in. Jimmy, only thought about Jimmy, but asked was I a virgin, like some kid in Derwin? She said, let's try it in the bathroom, but the noose is way above sinks. So to the kitchen, she did Dan and came back, wrapped us a ran.
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3: Listen.

Jennifer O'Jenny. Notions soothe the mood. Dove was lost in daylight heaven. Screen plug two did the do. Jennifer O'Jenny. Jenny teased my homeboy Granny. In fact, she teased so many. She was known as a garden tool. No more, I dispatch. Was it Jimmy had met his match? Or could it be the realization all girls own a Jenny? For no

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He was back in the game. Thought he was done, man. Thought he was finished. He's back up again. And after about 10 minutes, he was back in the game. Thought he was done, man. Thought he was finished.

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1: On will carry them, on will carry them, on I'll turn them down.
2: Cloud!
0: I'll turn them down. Can't define who I am with a choker box. I might graduate with my bonnet on and a Colgate smile like Chip Skylark. I wear my tracksuit underneath my socks, so you already know where I'm from. Looking like United Colors of Benetton. What accent is that? All of them. Call me Saoirse, Shea Butter Shaka Zulu. I'll show you the meaning of Jade Vu. Character arc on Zuko. 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
0: Wake up.
1: Frank.
0: Fade it.
1: Frank.
0: Fade it.
1: Frank.

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1: Frank.
0: Stand up.
1: Frank.
0: Pass out.
1: Frank.
0: Wake up.
1: Frank.
0: Faded.
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2: Frank. Okay. Now open your mind up and listen to me, Kendrick. I'm in your conscience. If you do not hear me, then you will be history, Kendrick. I know that you're nauseous right now, and I'm hoping to lead you to victory, Kendrick.

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1: Drank.
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1: Tranky.
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1: Tranky.
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